0: Okay, now it should be working.
1: All right.
0: So we're just going to redo that same thing again because I messed up. That's on me. That's on
1: you.
0: No,
1: you're good. You're good.
0: Okay. Hello. It is officially top of the hour. You are listening to WNBC. UMBC is free from student radio. I am your host, DJ PJ, and this is my show, DJ PJ, where I play whatever I want. And today, before we get into what we're doing today, I have a very special guest to introduce.
1: Hi, everyone. It's me, Tony.
0: Yay! It's Tony! Yay! Who cheered? I cheered. yes, I've brought Tony in today to help me with our very special WNBC 24-hour DJ challenge, Gone Wrong, Do Not Call WNBC at 3 a.m. And today, specifically, we are going to be reading bad fan fiction out loud, blind reading it, and perhaps even doing a little bit of voice acting. I wanted to take a break from making playlists and also do something fun with someone who I care a lot about. And this is actually, hey, you can't say that to me. It's Asian month. Pay up. But yeah, we're going to start off by reading some Hamill shots, which are Hamilton one shots. And apparently this is unedited and this person wrote this when they were 12. I will warn you, we cannot curse, and if it gets saucy, we will have to omit some of the details.
1: Bummer.
0: I just want you to, you know, be aware of that. Do you want to be... Okay, it looks like our first, our chapter is called A Shy Boy, and it's a James Madison ex-reader. Do you want to be the James Madison, or do you want to be the ex-reader?
1: I'm scared to be either.
0: You have to choose.
1: I guess I'll be James Madison.
0: Okay, and I'll be ex-reader. Oh, okay. Prompt number 46. Can I kiss you right now? The time. Modern. AU. High school.
1: Oh.
0: Trigger warnings none. Okay. I guess I'm mixed reader, so I'm going to start here, but
1: yeah, go
0: ahead. I'm going to keep this. We don't know what's coming next. It's like a suspense kind of thing.
1: Yeah, yeah, yeah.
0: It's the first day since spring break. Everything was normal since I'm kind of an outcast. I just like to live a normal life for now. I hear the bell ring, and just before everyone, including me, where to get up and leave the classroom to go to the next, Mr. Washington stopped us. Excuse me, I was in with my sentence. Take a seat. We all groaned and sat back down in our seats. Now, as I was saying, your project will be due next week. I expect you all to follow the rubric that I had given you. You're all now dismissed, spoke Mr. Washington as we all stood up again and left the classroom. When I left the classroom, my best friend Theodosia, Burr's soon-to-be wife, because this is high school and not his daughter, in parentheses, was waiting for me. I'm glad they clarified, because that would have been crazy. Finally, what took you so long, YN? Do I say my name, or should I say YN?
1: Whatever.
0: Finally,
1: you think.
0: What took you so long, PJ? She said, walking beside me to our locker. Mr. Washington made us stay for a few more seconds because
1: there's
0: he wasn't done talking.
1: Errors.
0: This person was 12 when they wrote this, and I know they set up late just to crank this out. I know they were fighting for their life trying to do this.
1: That's crazy.
0: Wait, hold on. Reading Hamill shots. Tune in. Okay.
1: Just kind of broadcast this.
0: I had to advertise myself. Sorry.
1: Fair enough.
0: I said with a chuckle as we both opened our lockers to get things we needed for the next. Hey, PJ, can you do me a favor? Asked Theodosia. Yeah, sure, what is it? I looked at Theodosia as I closed my locker. When is James Madison coming in? I feel like I'm not seeing a lot of James Madison.

0: since then? I looked at her with an I'm so done with you face. Theodosia blushed out of embarrassment as she slowly nodded her head. I sigh. Plus, he isn't a part if it anymore. He's with Jefferson's group now. I smile, thinking of a joke. Fine, but only if you see if James Madison has a crush on anyone, I said. Okay. That's what she says. I watched her skipping away to James' locker. Wait! Wait! I meant that as a joke! I yelled after her. Theodosia stopped in her tracks, turned around and walked towards me. What? You mean you don't want to go to the spring prom with your seventh grade crush? I nodded my head. Plus, he'll never like me anyway. I'm just a normal kid who was trying to get through their sophomore year. What?
1: What is going on?
0: I told Theodosia, you have French class next, right, with him and the Hamel squad? I nodded my head, then in a second I felt a slap on my shoulder. That's terrifying. Then what are you still doing here at your locker? Go! Wait, go! Said Theodosia as she pushed me to my class. Hey, you have your own class to get to, I said as I turned around to face her again. Oh, right! Well, I'll see you after class, and don't forget to ask Aaron, she said. Aaron, she said as she ran to her class. I mean, because no one ever calls him Aaron in the musical.
1: No one ever calls him Aaron. They just call him Aaron Burr.
0: Or Burr.
1: Yeah.
0: Do you think he's one of those people who, like, they would refer to him as his, like, full name? Like,
1: I mean, based on most historical accounts, sorry, this is my nerd segment.
0: Mm-hmm.
1: Based on most historical accounts, most people do just refer to him as Aaron Burr most of the time.
0: Yeah,
1: so.
0: But, like, you know how you have those friends where it's, like, their name is, like, David Carl and not David, because I knew a David Carl and he was David Carl.
1: Like, are we thinking of the same David, like, from high school or a different one?
0: I went to middle school with him.
1: Oh, okay.
0: There was people who had, like, a full name basis only. But, yeah.
1: You remember Carl Parkin?
0: Yes, like Carl Parkin!
1: Yeah, exactly. That's who I was thinking of, by the way.
0: Carl Parkin was a full name kind of guy, so, yeah. We can do Founding Fathers headcanons later, I suppose. If you had to choose any Founding Father from Hamilton to be shipped with, who would you choose and why?
1: They're all terrible people, except for, like, George Washington. Well, George Washington was still a terrible person, but he's probably the tamest out of all of them. And that's saying a lot, but probably George Washington.
0: Okay. I feel like Hamilton would cheat on me.
1: He would. That's like his whole character arc, at least in Hamilton.
0: I re-listened to Hamilton again, and I was like, wow, like, 50% of Act 2 is him just, like, being a horrible person.
1: Exactly. I was gonna choose a not nice choice of words, but I remember it. I can't say that.
0: Oh, yeah.
1: Yeah.
0: I'll have to log it as a discrepancy.
1: Yeah. That's a shame.
0: Yeah.
1: I'm pulling out, like, my pen and clipboard right now.
0: Oh, okay, yeah. Oh, yeah, that's a crazy word to say. Yeah. Yeah.
1: Yeah.
0: I walked into my classroom and greeted the teacher. This is me back to reading the fanfiction, by the way, if anyone's curious. I sat at my table with Alexander, John, Hercules, and Lafayette. Hercules Mulligan. But of course, we're also known as the Hamel Squad.
1: No, it's actually Disney's Hercules.
0: Oh, that'd be crazy. I'd love that. This was the only class that I had that put the students in tables and not at our own little desk. To be honest, it was the best. All one sentence. Like always, we had our group talk and talked about what had happened up until now. We had stopped talking when the class started and now the teacher had given us a worksheet. Bro, when? Like, for a high school AU, they're really putting the high school into this. They have an exam
1: exactly.
0: due. They have To Kill a Mockingbird due at 11:59. That's killing me. I was halfway done when I hear some whispers and my name being said many times at the table near us. I turn around and see Thomas, James, and Aaron looking at me and whispering. They pretend to do their work, and when they all notice that I was looking back at them, they're definitely talking about me. I turn back to the Hamel squad and whisper, yo, what do you think they're saying about me? Do you want to be Lafayette? Or do you want me to continue?
1: I don't know.
0: You don't have to do the French accent, it's okay.
1: I wanted to, I thought it was funny.
0: Okay, you can keep, have you seen that video where it's like, okay, pretend you're my dad, and the guy, who's asking it in Chinese.
1: He does like an Asian accent.
0: Bobby.
1: And then he just dies of laughter. I've seen that one so many times. I'm doing the French accent though.
0: Okay, cool. Lafayette looked up at me from his sketchbook.
1: I don't know.
0: He whispered with his French accent.

0: And you also have to be Alexander Hamilton. Alex then spoke, still being focused on his work.
1: God, what voice do I use for this one?
0: Lights up in Washington Heights, like on a breakout. What is he? That's what he says.
1: I'm just going to use my regular voice for this one.
0: Okay, yeah.
1: Why don't you find out? Laugh? Laugh? Okay, all right. Why don't you find out, Laugh? You're the only one who's friends with Thomas out of all of us.
0: John then stepped in on the conversation.
1: Is that me?
0: Yeah, you have to be every guy.
1: Oh, okay. Or I'm just going to do my normal voice again.
0: That's okay. That's okay.
1: Or we can just drop this topic and focus on our work.
0: Everyone except for Lafayette agreed because he, being fluent in French, always finished with his work first. I'm assuming they're in French class, or that just like he's just good at it. Sometimes he gets done so fast, our teacher, Mrs. Washington, thinks he was using his phone and cheated.
1: Wasn't it Mr. Washington earlier?
0: Well, no, they're in French class now. Oh, I guess you weren't paying attention. So they were in Mr. Washington's class previously. The bell rang. They left.
1: Well, yeah,
0: then
1: I know.
0: Then YN and Theodosia talked, and now they're in their second class, and this is French class, Mrs. Washington.
1: Okay, interesting.
0: I think so, at least.
1: Fair enough.
0: Time skipped to the end of the day! Okay, just as I was about to approach my locker, I see James Madison slip a note inside, and he walked away to his own locker with Thomas and Aaron standing beside his. He has a bomb. I walk over to my locker and open it, and just as I'm about to read the note, Theodosia runs up to me. YN, did you see James put a note in your locker? She said with an excited face. I held up the note to her and nod. Wait. Theodosia snatches the note. I saw a little bit of it. Theodosia snatches the note and reads it aloud to me. You have to do this part.
1: Yeah. I'm gonna do like a...
0: Okay, you're like adjusting your tie.
1: Yeah, exactly. I'm not even wearing a tie. Am I saying your name or YN?
0: Oh, no, you have to say YN.
1: Okay. Because
0: it'd be really weird if it was... I don't know. You can choose whatever you want.
1: No, fair enough. My dearest YN... I've given you this letter to tell you that I've had a crush on you for the longest time, and although I have might not build up the courage to tell you in person or ask you this in person, person twice in the same sentence, I would like to know if you would want to accompany me to the spring prom, and after that, maybe do me the honor of letting me be your boyfriend.
0: Oh my God!
1: Love, James Madison.
0: Wait, he needs that!
1: That's crazy.
0: And not even like, it's a maybe can I be your boyfriend? It's not even like, can I be your boyfriend?
1: He's like, would you do me the honor of being your boyfriend?
0: can you please date me? I'm so serious. Oh, Theodosia said as she looked at me with a face full of excitement. I was in shock. James Madison, the James Madison, likes me back. I can't even believe this. That was on me. Sorry, that's all in the book. He could have chosen any fangirl he had, but he chose me.
1: Fangirl?
0: Fangirl? Are you a Madison fangirl? I was so happy and confused at the same time. Oh, I was so saying yes to this. How can I not? My crush just asked me out. No one would pass that up. I look over to see James looking at me, waiting for a reaction. So he's just standing there as she reads the note. With all of my courage, I go up and walk to James with Thomas and Aaron behind him. Before James could say anything, Thomas spoke up first.
1: What accent should I do for him?
0: For Thomas Jefferson?
1: Yeah.
0: I don't know.
1: I'm going to do country. Isn't he Virginian?
0: Yeah, he's Virginian.
1: Yeah, he's Virginian. So, what's your answer?
0: He said, clearly impatient. I rolled my eyes and ignored him. Looking at James, I said, yes, I would love to accompany you, and yes, I would love to be your girlfriend. James looked at me with disbelief, but then smiled and hugged me. Well, my face is a tomato now, I thought, as I hugged James back. James let go and looked at me with blush on his face. He looked at me with blush on his face.
1: Can I kiss you right now?
0: He asked, James?
1: Yeah.
0: He asked nervously. And without a single thought, I smashed my lips onto his, and we stayed like that for a few more seconds until I pulled away. You like your answer? I asked with a dorky smile.
1: Hands on my head right
0: yeah,
1: now.
0: Yeah, hands on my head. Hey. James had just simply done it with blush all over his face. Now I knew that maybe high school won't be as bad with James by my side, but what I didn't know is that James felt the same way about that. Wow. was really beautiful. How would you rate that Hamill shot from a scale of 1 to 10?
1: Can I rate it as, like, a million?
0: Yeah, you can rate it as a million.
1: For the pure comedic value, I'm putting it as, like, a million out of 10.
0: Whoa! Wait! Wait! Okay, we opened up the table of contents, and the Hercules Mulligan X-Reader has pregnancy in the title. Okay.
1: Do you want to do
0: There's
1: that one?
0: There's three King George X-Readers?
1: Wait. Oh my god, there are.
0: Wait, what? Wait, this one is all of them. Wait.
1: Silent Love, King George III, ex-deaf reader.
0: Can we do that one?
1: I guess.
0: Well, okay.
1: Well, wasn't there another one that you wanted to do as well?
0: Wait, I'm so confused. Wait, okay, wait. So there's three different King George ones. No, there's four different King George ones. There's A Jealous King, Runaway, Runaway Part 2, and Silent Love. I don't know which one. Do you want to choose?
1: I do not want to choose.
0: You have to choose.
1: Why do I have to choose?
0: Because you're my special guest.
1: You're holding me against my
0: I'm
1: will.
0: I'm holding you hostage and you should choose and you're my special guest.
1: I don't know if I'm allowed to joke about this, but there is a gun to my head right now. I'm being held hostage.
0: Yeah, blink twice if you need help.
1: You guys can't see it, but I'm blinking, like, so rapidly right now.
0: He loves it here.
1: Oh, my God.
0: He's my special guest.
1: Okay. let's go with... You know what? For the sake of comedic value, I kind of want to look at Silent Love, just to see what's up with that.
0: And then do you want to be King George, or do you want to be the deaf reader?
1: I guess I'll be King George.
0: Okay. Oh, my God. Wait, this is kind of horrible.
1: What?
0: Okay, so there's no AU... the prompt is, they're going to love you. Don't worry. The time is Hamill time, which I'm assuming that is of the same, like, time period as when Hamilton takes place. Author's note. If you didn't know, F/A means favorite animal. Okay.
1: Why do we need to know that? Is there going to be a favorite animal?
0: I guess so.
1: Like, down the line.
0: Okay. For as long as I can remember, this is Wyatt's point of view. For as long as I can remember, I was never able to hear. I was an orphan on the streets of London, eating scraps and sleeping where someone won't find me. When I was around 12 years old, the king announced that he wanted a servant for his kid, Prince George William Frederick.
1: Huh, that's actually a historically accurate name.
0: Wait.
1: Sorry, go ahead.
0: I think that might actually be his name.
1: It is.
0: Okay, I can't fact check that. I believe you. Of course, I didn't actually hear the announcement, but I did too.
1: That's crazy.
0: Oh my god.
1: At least it's consistent with the
0: consistent.
1: Character, you
0: it's
1: know?
0: It's been three sentences. If they forgot, that'd be crazy. Of course, I didn't actually hear the announcement, but I did see the news in a newspaper. I looked at it as an opportunity to have a better life. Soon, I got accepted to be a servant, and I didn't have a home, so I stayed at the palace. Oh, okay, fierce. George wasn't happy being forced to learn sign language in order to communicate with his servant, but he came around eventually. We're now 18, and I can't lie when I say I have a crush on the boy. I'm sure she would fall for someone who could actually hear him, though.
1: Damn.
0: What? I have to admit that we've become the closest of friends ever since we could actually communicate with each other. As soon as I finished cleaning his room, the doors bust open. And of course I didn't hear it! Wait, this is crazy! And of course I didn't hear it, but I did feel the walls shake a little. I turned around and I see George with a smile on his face, but he blushed and quickly looked away when he saw me. And you have to be George.
1: Alright, I'm gonna be really, like, pop about
0: you have
1: this.
0: You have to be British.
1: Your name? I didn't know you were in here.
0: He signed. What's got you all excited, George? I signed back.
1: It's nothing.
0: I looked at him with a curious look before brushing it off and walking out the room. George's POV.
1: do I do the sport thing in...
0: Okay.
1: What?
0: I would say dialogue that he specifically says would be British, but you can just talk normally, because I've been talking normally.
1: All right, let me lock in real quick. Alrighty. Oh my god!
0: Yeah, wait, this is, like, actually insane.
1: I sighed as your name left the room, and I wanted to write a poem for her, so I could express my feelings to her. Gosh, after all of these years, I'm just now figuring things out. I sat down at my desk and started to work. My dearest...
0: Yikes. Like actual yikes.
1: My dearest, your name. You're the one again in my life. My second coming of my dreams. I don't know what this feeling is. Is this a dream? Dreams of the blue mirage in the desert deep inside me. I'm happy with my... What the... What?
0: No, just keep going.
1: I'm happy with my breath. The surroundings become more and more transparent. I can hear the sea from far away. Across the dream, over the bush. Go there where it becomes clear. Take my hands now. You are the cause of my euphoria.
0: This is euphoria lyrics from BTS? He didn't even make that!
1: That's crazy.
0: He didn't even make the poem. That's a BTS song!
1: Yours truly, George.
0: Bro, Wattpad authors are something ingenuous. ingenuous. How do you say that? Ingenuous.
1: Ingenuous.
0: Ingenuous.
1: That's ingenious, whichever.
0: Ingenuous.
1: I looked and reread the poem almost 1,000 times. Then I decided I didn't like it, so I put the paper in a drawer and felt like I never wanted to look at it again.
0: Classic British person stealing from Asian culture. What's up with that?
1: Oh,
0: he stole that
1: God.
0: From you. And BTS, they didn't even know, because they weren't invented yet.
1: Exactly.
0: Okay, now we're time skipping like a few years, give or take.
1: See, now I understand why you hate the British, babe.
0: Yeah, because they really took over... BTS's euphoria.
1: Yeah, for no other reason do you hate the British.
0: No other reason. I admired. Okay, this is the time skip. I admired George as we were walking in the palace gardens. You know why? Oh wait. Okay, this is you. I'm sorry.
1: How dare you steal my dialogue?
0: Really sorry.
1: How dare you?
0: I would never upstage a man.
1: How dare you? Yeah. Know your place.
0: I'm sorry. You're actually sick.
1: I had to roll with the bit. I'm so, so sorry. I'm so sorry. I'm never going to live that down. I'm sorry. Give me a sec.
0: When does favorite animal come in? I'm waiting. I don't know.
1: I hope it comes soon
0: because we're halfway through the fic.
1: Okay. All right. Let me see. Oh, it's right here. It's the very next sentence. You know your name. I should have a statue of favorite animal here.
0: Oh, wait, what's my favorite animal? Wait, what's my favorite animal? I guess I could do a cat or like I like anteaters, but do they have?
1: Oh yeah, you love anteaters.
0: I love anteaters, but
1: they're not in Britain though. They're in Africa.
0: They would have deer, right?
1: Yes, they would have deer.
0: What's in Britain?
1: They would have deer in the United Kingdom, I believe.
0: Okay, you can do deer, I think, for this one. What's your opinion? I guess I was lost in my thoughts while staring back at him because I soon felt him shaking my body, snapping me back to reality. Wait, what? I sighed while flustered. George sighed.
1: You always keep staring off into space.
0: Oh, I should have been speaking Britishly. I just realized.
1: Britishly.
0: Oops. Okay. Sorry, but what were you saying?
1: Where spelled as in
0: where,
1: like the
0: where
1: location.
0: Are you?
1: Yeah. That doesn't matter now. But let's go back to my room so I can get ready to be crowned king. Holy.
0: Wow. Okay, George signed with a smile on his face. I nodded and we both walked back to his room to prepare him.
1: Can you see this, by the way?
0: Yeah. Why would they give him a picture? Okay. Either YN is like a boy, but like why would they give him a girl servant? That doesn't make sense. Because I feel like they would have more, like, gender-specific servants for different things, right?
1: Back in that day, it was definitely kind of gender-specific.
0: Yeah.
1: Because it was seen as... Well, servants had to do the things like bringing a king their clothes, dressing them, you know?
0: So they
1: waking them up in the morning. So they would absolutely want to, you know, keep...
0: So this is Yowie.
1: Male set.
0: So we're reading Hamilton, King George, Death Eater, Yowie. Cool.
1: Yeah, I guess.
0: I mean, I guess we are. It doesn't say.
1: It doesn't say. I guess it's open to interpretation.
0: Okay,
1: but...
0: so again, a time skip. The author says, I just don't know what to put. Crying face. YN's POV. It's only been a few days since George has been crowned king, and now he's going on and on about having a queen and how he'd want one who's like me. Wow. I get jealous every now and then I just don't know if I should tell him of my longtime crush on him. Sorry,
1: you can go ahead. No, you're good. You go ahead.
0: Okay.
1: You're the one who's reading.
0: Okay. I'm in my thoughts as I walk my way to his room. I made a plan. First, I'll take him on a walk in the gardens. Then I'll bring up the topic. Then boom, confession done. It should be simple, right? I knock on his door and he almost immediately... Oh, no, sorry. I knock on his door and almost immediately he answers. Wait, no, this is me, I think. Wait, really quick. Sorry, I think it's because
2: yeah,
0: I signed.
2: Yeah, that's you. Yeah, yeah, yeah.
0: Hey, do you want to go on a walk in the garden? I signed. He simply nodded and led the way to the gardens. For the first time in my life, I felt nervous about this. I had always lived my life on the edge and I never had things to truly worry about. But this? This could ruin our whole friendship. Wait. I hesitated to tap him on the shoulder to get his attention, but I guess it's now or never. I tap him on the shoulder and he stops walking to turn and fully face me. George, I can no longer hide these feelings for you. After I had met you, I found myself falling more and more in love with you.
2: I love your British accent,
0: Thank
2: babe.
0: You.
2: It's so amazing.
0: I'm doing this fully just for the bit. This is not... If I really had to think about it, this was not what I would do.
2: What would be, like, your full, devoted British accent?
0: Okay, I'm fixing my tie. I'm not sure if you return the same feelings, but I just thought that I would tell you now instead of watching you get married to another woman... While I regret not taking the chance to ever tell you, I signed. I looked into George's eyes and found them to look surprised. He instantly hugged me and pulled away from the hug only to kiss me. I was so shocked. I had never kissed someone before, but now I'm just glad it's George. My hands make awkward positions around his body, not knowing where to place them. Youch. Okay, after a few minutes, he pulled away and signed.
1: I'd love for you to be my queen.
0: Oh, time skip to my wedding? Our wedding.
2: Our wedding?
0: Time skip. Well, if you're George and I'm Dev YN, then yeah, it's our wedding.
2: Wow, I didn't know that.
0: Yeah.
2: That's really crazy. I didn't know that.
0: Yeah. Well, I guess it's a boy queen because they said queen, so maybe YN is supposed to be a girl. Okay.
2: It's never confirmed, I suppose.
0: It's never confirmed. As I was... Okay, now it's a time skip to our wedding. It's YN's POV. As I was walking down the aisle, I felt many stares at me and continued to follow now as I stood alongside the love of my life, King George III. Okay. It's your turn.
1: How are you feeling?
0: George signed, trying not to make it obvious. A little nervous, I signed back.
1: They're going to love you. Don't worry.
0: Oh, and this is the beginning of the... This is what the theme of the entire thing.
1: Yes, exactly.
0: He signed with a small smile. Gosh, I can't even explain how much I love that goddamn smile. And I finished reading Hamilton one-shots, because that was the last chapter. So how would you rate that chapter on a scale of 1 to 10?
2: Honestly, I didn't hate that one, you know? It was pretty good. What are your friends saying?
0: They're always sighing, and that's true, because they all have anemia.
2: What?
0: They're probably all anemic and eating liver and, like, blood sausage.
2: Yeah, that is true. Blood sausage.
0: Yeah, don't they have blood sausage? And like?
2: I'm pretty sure that's a German thing.
0: Oh, okay. I don't know.
2: I also don't actually know. I think I'm just making up some bullcrap. What?
0: You said it!
2: Well, if I'm not allowed to actually swear...
0: You said the C-word! Okay. No, I'm messing with you.
2: I know. I love you.
0: I love you, too. Okay, I think that's enough of Hamilton one-shots, because I want to move on to some other requested fanfictions.
2: Yeah, I want to hear about the ones that, like, you... searched up and were requested
0: so
2: by
0: this
2: your
0: is
2: a, fans.
0: This is, yeah, my fans. This is a request from my friend Miani. Shout out Miani. And this is The Rise of Pimp Lincoln Loud by Tomato712 on Wattpad. Oh my god, how many chapters? Okay. There's four.
2: Oh my god, one of the chapters is called Nice Rack Lori.
0: Is that his sister?
2: I don't know.
0: Okay. Let's look at the description says, yes, he's a perfect son, top of his class, good big brother, right? And a effing power-hungry pimp who should never say more life. Meet the Louds.
2: That's a quote from Meet the Grams by by Kendrick Lamar.
0: Wow.
2: That's crazy.
0: Okay, how do you want to split this up? Because, do you want to do...
2: I want to do this POV here,
0: okay.
2: And I want to get really, really into it. Hold on.
0: Okay, this you can do. He's in the beginning chapter.
1: As it stands now, I am nobody. The news whined for a month or so, then they forgot. That's the nature of people. A scandal is outed, people cry about it, and eventually, they just forget. They forgot about me, my sisters, My friends, they moved on to the next big story. But I got what I wanted. My arrest won't change what I did. It won't change that I'm here. I got my satisfaction. So, I'll share my story. All the ups and downs and tears and smiles. Just don't forget about me when you read another story. Or fall in line with the rest of the sheep. It's your decision.
0: Oh my god.
2: I wanted to like...
0: That was really good, but
2: I know this is literally about like, what, Loud House? But
0: yeah, this is Lincoln Loud House. Yeah. Oh my goodness gracious. That is really beautiful.
2: Had to lean into it just a little bit.
0: Okay, do you want to do chapter by chapter, or do you want to do, like, kind of paragraph section, like, popcorn read it?
2: Well, hold on. How long is each of these?
0: I think it's very short, looking at the bar.
2: Well, if you want to do...
0: Okay, yes, sorry, I saw the cursing, so I gotta just be mindful of that.
2: Yeah.
0: Okay, so what did you say? I'm sorry, I was interrupted.
2: You can probably do this first one, and then I can do the next one.
0: Okay, sounds good.
2: Alrighty.
0: Okay. When you really think about it, what else was I supposed to do? Our parents had problems behind the scenes. We could all tell something was happening. Over the years, we got less Christmas presents, the food in the fridge would run lower, our clothes would have to fall apart before we got new ones. They had a gambling problem. They'd sneak out at night and spend copious amounts on the slots. One night, they owed a little too much they couldn't pay back and were shot dead at the driveway at 4 a.m.
2: This is so serious.
0: What? No witnesses, no suspects, and now, no parents. I slammed my beer down on the table during our weekly meeting. Damn it. We're out of money. Completely out of money. We know, Lincoln. Lori rolls her eyes and whispers,
2: Oh.
0: What the F word did you just say to me? I scream. Lori's eyes widened as she looked around. What? Red hot, unbridled alcoholic rage burned through my body. I said, shut up, you negative word towards women. I beat my fist on the table. Listen up. We're poor. We are poverty stricken, and if you would let me talk, you know I have a solution. Let's get down to business. I'll give it to you, B-word, straight, so you'll understand. We need money. You do exactly what I say. Everyone has their role. We will lose the house if we don't do exactly what I say. But, Lincoln, shut up! Shut the freak up! I threw my beer bottle and it shattered on the wall behind her.
2: This
0: is so serious. She started to silently sob. Rule number one, don't speak unless spoken to. You want to disobey me and you can go live on the freaking street. I looked around at all my sisters. They looked so scared, but that was good. Fear makes obedience.
2: Oh my god!
0: This is some dark psychology stuff.
2: Little misogynist over here. Jesus.
0: I know. Well, it's Pimp Lincoln, so I feel like...
2: I mean, yeah, this was kind of expected from the title name, but even so...
0: Okay. Lynn,
2: dang.
0: It's your job to get everyone in shape when I'm gone. Lori, you need to come with me. Change into your... I don't know about this.
2: I don't know about this one either.
0: He's saying change into your skimpiest outfit and meet me downstairs.
2: No, I don't think we should do this one.
0: Yeah, wait.
2: I think we should...
0: I'm going to pre-read this one because I just want to make sure there's not, like...
2: I don't think we should read this one. What?
0: Well, that's what I was thinking. Okay. You never know. You know, okay. Should we skip to something else?
2: Let's do something else, I think, for the sanity of the audience and ourselves.
0: It looks like Pimp Lincoln might be not very appropriate under WNBC guidelines, so I just want to say something else. We are officially halfway through this broadcast. You are still listening to WNBC, UMBC's Free From Student Radio. I am still your host, DJ PJ, and this is still my show, DJ PJ, featuring my very, very special guest, Tony.
2: Hello.
0: I
2: am still here.
0: Yeah, I just don't know about continuing Pimp Lincoln just because, like...
2: Yeah, we should probably not do this one.
0: Serious. Okay, what do you know about Baku Deku?
2: Absolutely nothing.
0: Perfect. Baku Deku 1... I'm on screenshots. Baku Deku 1...
2: Wait, isn't this the one that people make, like, TikTok audios of or something?
0: No, of course not.
2: Oh my god.
0: Okay.
2: You're roping me into this?
0: So we're gonna do Baku Deku one shots. I'm going to make sure they're not... I'm going to make sure they're safe. Okay. So, I'm going to read the ones that have fluff in them, because the ones that are smut are not appropriate for broadcasting. Let me see if I can find a good one. There's one where, this is one where he's a hero-less AU, so they haven't bullied them and their family friends. And then this one is one where,
2: we
0: can't read that one. This one is the one shot where they get together. Which one do you want to read?
2: Whichever, honestly. Flip a coin.
0: I feel like we read a get-together one already, so...
2: Alright, so I guess we're doing
0: Let's do the other one. The quirkless one. Okay, and so I know you don't know anything about Bakudeku, and you don't need to. All you need to know is that Deku is the green one, and Bakugo is the angry one.
2: Okay.
0: And so, do you want to be the green one or the angry one?
2: Whichever. I mean, which one do you think
0: I would... And I am going to do the voice. If I have to be Deku, I am going to do the... I didn't see you have that saying there. I am going to talk this entire time. I just want to let you know that. And so I kind of do it for preference, and I do want to be Deku.
2: You know what? I want to hear you do that voice the entire time.
0: Or if I'm Bakugo, he's like angry and it's like, you're such an idiot, Deku, I can't stand you. That's Bakugo. So it's really up to you. So, yeah, at the end of the day, it's really up to you. Like, I'm not gonna force you to do what you don't want to do.
2: I think you should. You know what? I think it should be Deku.
0: Okay, I'm going to be Deku? Okay. Yeah. And then Kachan is what Deku calls Bakugo, just for clarification. That's all you need to know.
2: Mm-hmm.
0: Okay.
2: Who is Katsuki?
0: That's his last name. So that's Bakugo.
2: Okay.
0: I think that's his last name. I don't know. It's Katsuki Bakugo and someone, I forgot, Izuku Midoriya is Deku, but... He gets called Deku because they're, I don't know. I never watched the show. This one's Bakugo. Just read it.
2: You want me to read this?
0: Just read it.
2: All right.
0: And he talks like sorry.
2: No, go ahead.
0: Sorry. No,
2: that was a reaction
0: ahead.
2: From reading this.
0: I just read ahead and I was like, oh.
2: No, go ahead. What were you going to say?
0: He talks like he's in Hazen Hotel.
2: Wait, you're
0: not if there's
2: wrong.
0: Time, we should do a Hazen Hotel fan. Okay, no, I can't say that.
2: You know what? That might be funny, actually.
0: I'll consider it, because I still really don't like Hazen Hotel, but I'll consider it.
2: Understandable. So I just have to sound really angry?
0: Yeah. No.
2: I've been laying on my bed for about 20 minutes. I sound like a redneck.
0: Wait, no, that's perfect. Keep it up.
2: I've been laying on my bed for about 20 minutes. I only got back from school about half an hour ago, but there's someone I can't get out of my effing head. I'm going to go crazy at this rate. Izuku is my childhood friend. I've known him for pretty much my whole life, but it was about a week ago that I realized I have a totally huge effing crush on him. I don't even really understand it. All I know is I've been blushing at the little things he does a bit too effing often. Take the other day, for example. We were walking home together since we live on the same block, and he was mumbling about how much he loves the band The Neighborhood. And he was going on about the for most of the effing walk. When he damn, you were right about this being like Hazen Hotel.
0: Wait, yeah.
2: When he realized he'd been mumbling for ages, he stopped talking and apologized while rubbing his head on the back of his neck. That was
0: sorry.
2: It. That was it. That was what made me blush. His effing hand rubbing the back of his neck while he was embarrassed for mumbling. Little does he know, I find his mumbling really effing adorable. Also, if it was any of the extras, I wouldn't have been listening, but I could tell you every little thing he mumbled about the band. I could even remember the effing band name, and I might have looked them up so I could talk to Izuku about them. It's not just that either. But I notice that when he smiles, his beautiful emerald eyes sparkle. They really effing sparkle. I don't understand how, but it's mesmerizing. I'd do effing anything to keep a smile plastered on his face to see his eyes sparkle. Anyway, I want to ask the little nerd to be my boyfriend. It might seem too soon, but I don't think he can just be my friend any longer. I can't believe it took me this effing long to work it out, though. I've been getting butterflies around him since we were about 8, so I should have effing known sooner. I might as well be stupid as the effing extras. There's a lot of
0: efforts. There's a lot! Wait, how much? Oh my god, wait, okay. Yeah, sorry, I was just checking how much of there is. You have to, like, do a lot.
2: I have lost my place.
0: I think we're here.
2: All right. Let me see. I'm adjusting my glasses like I'm an old man reading a book.
0: I'm adjusting my tie. I'm excited for Izuku's POV.
2: Whatever. While I'm not doing anything, I suppose I should try and think of a way to ask Izuku out. I'm not even sure if he likes me, though. I don't want to ruin our effing friendship after so long. I don't know what I'd do if I lost the nerd now. He's making me go soft. The stupid, adorable nerd. Okay, so maybe I can do it over text. No, that won't effing work, Katsuki. I'll have to ask him in person so he knows I'm being honest. Maybe if I ask him at school? F no! If he rejects me, I'm not being embarrassed in front of the whole school. I suppose I could text him to meet me at the park. That's around the corner. We normally hang out there together anyways, so it wouldn't be suspicious or anything. And then I can ask him to be mine. Yeah, that could actually effing work. I just can't back out. I could totally effing do it. No problem, I hope. Why am I so worried about this? It's just Izuku. Just effing grab your phone and text him to hang out. No big deal.
0: Okay, and then for texting, do you want to do your voice or do you want to do the Bakugo voice?
2: Hold on, let me cook.
0: Okay, and now we're texting.
2: Hey, Izuku, can we meet at the park in 10 minutes?
0: Nerd. Yeah, it should be fine. I'll just ask Mom and let you know.
2: You better be able to. Frick, why is he taking so long to respond? It's been like 5 minutes already. Where the F is he?
1: Oi, nerd, where the F did you go?
0: Okay, so you have to do the oi, oi, oi. That's what he does, and you have to do it. Oi, oi, oi.
2: I'm not doing
0: okay,
2: it.
0: That's fine.
2: I can't do it. I'm sorry.
0: Sorry, I was asking her, and she got sidetracked. She said it's fine, so I'll see you in 10, smiley face emoji.
2: If I ask Izuku out, it needs to be perfect. He's never going to say yes, but he deserves so much. He deserves better than me.
0: Wow, you didn't even...
2: Whoa. Maybe I shouldn't tell him how I feel. Effing hell, I'm not a coward.
0: Oh, wow. So he's already having some anxiety about asking him out, but he really is feeling strongly about this. He seems like he really wants to make this impression on him. That's very kind. That's very kind of him.
2: Yes, it is. Okay. It is very kind indeed.
0: Yeah, it's very heartfelt of him.
2: Yes.
0: Okay, now it's Izuku's.
2: I'm going to steal
0: POV.
2: Your water.
0: Go ahead. Oh my god, Kachan wants to meet. I wonder if he wants something. He doesn't ask me to meet me very often. I'm normally forcing him out of the house. I need to get changed. I can't look messy to meet Kachan. I wonder what he's wearing. I know he'll look hot anyways. Loud sigh.
2: No. It's loud sight.
0: You gotta
2: like be really blink, loud blink, about like blink. Looking.
0: Okay,
2: there
0: I'm
2: you
0: looking
2: go.
0: Really hard. It's not like he'll even care if I dress up look good for him. I've had a crush on him for a few years now, but I just know he won't feel the same way. I can't risk losing him either. Oh, sorry, hold on. So I've gotta shake these thoughts off. Okay, so I'm ready. Oh shoot, I'm late! Kachan hates waiting. I ran off at a full speed towards the park. When I got there, he was just stood still. He looked deep in thought.
2: I'm waiting. I effing hate waiting. But since it's for the stupid nerd, I suppose I can wait a little longer. He's late to meet me by 2 minutes, and he knows I don't like waiting. Hold on. He is gonna effing come, isn't he? He hasn't worked out that I'm gonna tell him, has he? F. Kutch.
3: Oh, that's you.
0: That's okay. Go on. Kutchan! I tapped your shoulder.
2: Izuku tapped my shoulder, and I quickly shot my head up. He was wearing some beige cargo shorts and a plain white t-shirt with his red boots on. He looks so effing hot.
0: That's a normal
2: honestly
0: outfit.
2: What the F's gotten into me? Oh, sorry! I was lost in thought, I guess! I reply, shrugging my thoughts off. I'm gonna, like, yell for his dialogue.
0: Yeah, but no, that's what I think is correct. Okay, so what's the plan for today? It's normally me dragging you at the house, so do you have a plan?
2: Yeah, I have a plan! We gotta walk for a while.
0: Wait, he looks so excited as he asks this, a small smile playing on his lips.
2: Yeah, I have a plan! We gotta walk for a voice crack. We gotta walk for a while, but there's something I want to show you! I didn't have a plan, but a walk might help me think one up, and it will give me some time to think about what to say to him. Oh, frick. Am I actually going to ask him out?
0: Oh, okay, cool. Sounds fun, Kachan. I can't wait!
2: There it is! That effing smile plastered on his cute effing face! Hold on.
3: My goodness, there's a lot of efforts.
2: Hold on! Is he effing blushing? Oh, S. Now I'm blushing. I don't know what else to say. Oh crap!
0: Now I'm
2: blushing.
0: Oh, carp! If there were fish. There's probably a fish of you out there.
3: God, I love you so much.
0: Me too.
2: I turned quickly to hide my face from him and started walking, shoving my hands in the pockets of my black ripped jeans after readjusting my black t-shirt. We started walking, and I decided to start a conversation. I suppose if I turned this into a confession, I should show Izuku my softer side. No one ever gets to see it. I mean, Izuku saw it a bit, but when we were younger. Oh my god, I need to take a second.
0: Oh my god, a security guard came and asked me what was going on.
3: Oh my god, I'm so sorry.
0: We have to be quieter. I'm so sorry.
3: I am so sorry. That is on me.
0: That is also on me.
3: I apologize for being so loud.
0: I'm sorry. We can tone this down. Oh my god.
3: Which friend is it?
0: No, it's in the broadcast live chat.
3: Oh, okay. My bad. Where am I, honestly? I'll read softer.
0: He wants to show Izuku his softer side.
2: No one ever gets to see it. I sound like Vegeta now.
0: Well, you do. That's okay.
2: I mean, Izuku
0: first of
2: saw
0: all,
2: it.
0: You're not Vegeta. Second of all, you could never be Vegeta. Third of all, something, because you're not Vegeta, and I'm Vegeta. I just know Vegeta taking it wrong.
2: Okay. What?
0: You've seen that post.
3: Yeah, I've seen that.
0: Yeah.
2: I mean, Izuku saw it a bit when we were younger, but after I got my hard exterior perfected,
0: what?
2: I stopped showing a softer side to everyone, even the old hag and dad.
0: What?
3: You know that image or like that gif where it's the pitbull wearing the daredevil mask?
0: Yes.
3: And it's like supposed to make fun of people like trying to be tough.
0: Yeah.
2: So, Izuku, I listened to the neighborhood. They're good. I look to the side to see Izuku staring at me, his eyes twinkling. Huh, so it doesn't just happen when he smiles. How strange.
0: Really, Kachan? I didn't think you were listening to my mumbling. No one ever does. It's weird, really, because I do it a lot. But I guess someone wants to hear the things I like in such detail. Though, they could stop my mumbling. It's not like they have to listen to it.
2: He's effing mumbling about mumbling. He's so effing cute. My heart is beating so fast. Oh my god, call the ambulance.
3: That last part was ad-libbed.
0: Yeah. Oh, sorry, Kachan. I just mumbled about mumbling. He apologized, looking at the floor, twiddling his thumbs.
3: You stole my words.
0: Well, it's about Izuku, so I think it's okay. Sorry, Kachan. Okay.
3: Wow.
0: Yeah.
3: This is, wow. How could you do this to me?
0: Easily, in fact. Quite easily.
3: Fair enough, actually. Yeah. Let's keep going.
2: You don't have to apologize, Izuku. I like hearing your mumbling.
3: I practically, I'm going to do a normal voice now. Yeah, I can't keep up with it. It's hurting my throat.
0: Oh my God, take it easy.
3: No, it's okay. I practically whispered the last part, but he definitely heard it as he jumped towards me to hug me. But I wasn't expecting it, and he ended up pushing me over. We were out of the park by now, and nearly at a forest that I thought might spark some inspiration in me. I was on the floor, my back pressed to the floor, and my front facing upwards as I could feel something lightly pressing against me. Wait, something's on me. I slowly opened my eyes, lifting my head up, rubbing it with hand where it hurt. When my eyes fully opened, I saw green hair. Izuku must have fallen too, but he had landed on me. Man, I loved how this looked.
0: Hate that.
3: But it didn't last long as Izuku got up and started apologizing.
0: Kachan, I'm so sorry. Are you okay? I'm sorry. Oh gosh. If you want to go home, which we really can. I'm such a glad. Sorry.
3: He was clearly flustered, but he reached out a hand to help me up, and I took it. He carefully pulled me up and started examining me to check if I was okay. Hey, Izuku, I'm fine. We are nearly at the place now, so we aren't going home yet, okay? I love how you're trying not to laugh whenever I do that voice.
0: We are nearly at the place now.
3: I ask in a soft voice. Oh, I was supposed to be soft.
0: No, it's right. No, hey, it's freaking Bakugo.
3: Hey, Izuku, I'm fine. We are nearly at the place now, so we aren't going home yet, okay?
0: We can do ASMR for the rest of the chapter. Or not. Okay, continue.
3: I think the chat would, like, mutiny and kill us both if we started doing ASMR.
0: Yeah, no, okay. That's fair. Yeah.
3: I asked in a soft voice as he slowly nodded in response. You good?
0: Yeah, I'm just cracking my knuckles.
3: All right, fair enough. The fall must have knocked some sense into me, literally, because I finally have an effing plan. We walked into the forest, and Izuku still looked flustered about what had just happened. Izuku, are you okay? You're being really quiet. He's never been this quiet. It's quite unnerving.
0: Oh, yeah, Kachan, I'm fine. Are you going to tell me where we are going now? He asked, looking at me with a small smile.
3: Good, but no, I'm not telling you, I replied nonchalantly. I want to get closer to him, but don't know what to do. I could flirt, but that might throw him off and make him leave. Why is this so hard? Maybe I could hold his hand.
0: What? But they're two boys. Two boys are not holding hands and
3: flirting.
0: Hey,
3: I don't know how to tell you this, but same-sex marriage was actually legalized in the 2010s. Call them the dimes, you know. Some people call the 2010s the dimes.
0: The dimes? I've never heard that.
3: You've never heard that one?
0: I've never heard the dimes.
3: You've never heard that one?
0: No.
3: Really?
0: Okay. I learn something new every day with you, I guess. You're always teaching me new things.
3: Dap me up, twin.
0: Wait, I just took my bracelet off.
3: Dap me up right now, twin.
0: Okay, hold on.
3: Right now, twin.
0: Damn.
3: Hurry up, twin. Hold on.
0: There we go.
3: That was good.
0: Okay. Do you want to take a break from reading, or do you want me to...
3: Go ahead. I think I need a sec to...
0: Okay, go ahead.
3: There we go.
0: As soon as I thought this, I felt something in my hand. The little nerd beat me to it. He gently grabbed my hand and interlinked our fingers. It felt perfect. A little shock of electric passing through my body at the contact. It felt nice. Kachan, the ground is uneven and you're zoned out again. I don't want you to hurt yourself. Are you feeling okay? You never zone out. He sounded genuinely concerned about me, but I couldn't respond because if I opened my mouth, I didn't think I'd be able to form a proper sentence. The feeling of his hand in mine was surreal. They fit together perfectly. So instead of speaking, I nodded and gripped his hand a little bit, rubbing my thumb over the back of his hand. He seemed content with my answer because he smiled at me again. I quickly started walking again, so I had an excuse to hold his hand as I dragged him towards the place. It wouldn't take there long to get there now, and I was so nervous I was sweating. I needed to take my mind off it a little bit so I didn't back off.
3: Izuku, you remember what we came here to catch when we came here to catch bugs? We must have been about five.
0: I asked, trying to distract myself. He looked shocked that I remembered. We came here less than once when we got older, but I would never forget this forest, the park, or any of the other places we used to go to together. Yeah, I remember, Kachan. I never forget our adventures. We'd always had so much fun in this forest. Why did we stop coming here? It's so pretty! He asked, As he looked happy as he thought of the memories, his eyes were twinkling again as he spoke.
3: Is this me or you?
0: Oh, this is you.
3: All right.
4: I don't know why, but we should keep coming back. It can be our place, just ours.
0: I replied, blushing a little at what I just said, but I was determined to keep myself distracted so I wouldn't back out. I needed to confess to the nerd. We were still holding hands, and his thumb was now circling on the back of my hand. It almost seemed like he was enjoying the touch just as much as I was.
5: Just ours, huh? That sounds nice, Kachan, he said, speaking very quietly, his voice soft but shaking a little.
0: He almost sounded nervous. It looks like he's blushing again. Why, though? Oh, S-word, I can see the place. It looks freaking awesome, though.
4: Okay, Izuku, we are nearly there. I'm gonna cover your eyes, okay? It's really pretty. I think you'll like it.
0: Reluctantly, I let go of his hand. He slowly nodded, looking shocked at how soft I spoke and what I said. And now my eyes are covered, so I can't see. He looked cute like that. I giggled a little as I brought my hands up to his face to cover his eyes. But before I could make contact, his hands were stopping mine from going higher. He was staring at me now, holding my hands to stop them covering his eyes. Was something wrong? Had I done something wrong?
4: Izuku, what are you doing?
0: I calmly asked. Oh, I hit the mic.
3: Mic check.
0: You're giggling, he said. He was definitely blushing this time. Hold on. He doesn't like me, does he? No, that's freaking crazy. Why would he like me? I mean... Oh, hello. Come in.
6: Hi.
0: Hey, are you guys here for your show?
6: Yeah.
0: Oh, okay. Come in.
6: Hi.
0: Don't even worry about it. We're reading Bakudeku fan fiction.
6: Bakudeku fan fiction?
0: Yeah.
6: Nice.
0: Okay, are you guys doing Monday Night Metal?
6: No.
0: Or what's a new show?
6: We're playing random stuff.
0: Beautiful.
3: Very nice. Very nice.
0: Okay. Are you guys okay if we finish this chapter and then call it a night? Okay. There's a show after us.
3: No, I'm just saying.
0: How much is after?
3: There is.
0: Oh, that's a lot. Okay, we can't... Wait a second! The rest... Okay, we're not reading the end because they kiss and it gets intense.
3: Okay.
0: But, I saw. It looks like... For all those listeners who are reading, it looks like they both confess to each other. They're giggling. He has a picnic set up for him with a pink blanket and cherry blossoms. He would never do that. I don't know that. I never watched the show, but he would never do that. Yes, I have a crush on you, and I want you to be my boyfriend. And then that's what he says. Izuku will be my boyfriend. He stutters. They're doing nicknames. They have a passionate kiss. Whoa! They have a really passionate kiss.
3: Okay.
0: That's crazy. Aren't these children? Yeah. Awesome. And then they spend the night. They have a sleepover. And that was really beautiful. And I think this is where... we'll have to call it a night because it is time for the next show after us, and I don't
3: indeed
0: want them
3: it is.
0: To. I don't want to dilly dally. So, I did have one more fanfiction that I wanted to read with you, but we can read that later.
3: Yeah.
0: That was just the one that you'd recommended to me.
3: Sounds good.
0: But thank you so much for joining me on this experience.
3: Of course, it was a
0: what
3: pleasure.
0: What would you rate this fanfiction? A 1 out of 10.
3: Honestly, it wasn't as badly written as some of the
0: actually,
3: other ones.
0: Actually, yeah. This one mistakes were not that bad.
3: Genuinely, like a genuine actual rating, I'd probably give it like a 6.5 or a 7.
0: Okay.
3: What about you?
0: Yeah, I would also give it a 6 or a 7.
3: Oh, my God.
0: Yeah, no, of course, yeah. So, thank you so much if you've been listening to DJ PJ on this fine evening. Thank you so much to my special guest, Tony, for being a very special and being a very guest.
3: Thank you for having me.
0: And also reading Bakugan fanfiction with me. Thanks for putting up with me. And who do we have next coming up in about 1 or 2 minutes?
6: I'm Donovan.
0: Okay, Donovan and?
7: I'm John.
0: John. Donovan and John are going to have some awesome, awesome stuff for you guys.
6: Yeah.
0: So I will trade over the controls right now.
6: Yeah.
0: Yippee!

0: Are you ready, kids?
1: Aye, aye, Captain!
0: I can't hear you!
1: Aye, aye, Captain!
0: Oh! Who lives in a pineapple under the sea?
1: SpongeBob SquarePants!
0: Absorbent and yellow and porous is he?
1: SpongeBob SquarePants!
0: If nautical nonsense be something you wish...
1: SpongeBob!

0: I'm gonna be. I think I have. I think I'm gonna be Squidward.
1: Are you sure? I think you knew the SpongeBob voice better.
2: I'm Squidward.
3: I walk into my new house, putting my first boxes in my house.
0: Wait, do the.
2: Hey, new neighbor! Hey, new neighbor!
0: Okay, I'll be done it. You can be Squidward.
1: Okay, I'll be Squidward.
0: Alright.
1: Okay. Are we already on mute?
0: Yeah. Dude, we've been unmuted for like a minute.
1: Okay,
0: just go for it.
3: I walk into my new house, putting my first boxes in my new house. I just arrived at my new place. They've been very quiet.
2: Hey, new neighbor!
3: Called a high-pitched voice. A small sponge in a Halloween sweater comes running towards me. I flinch, letting go of my box, and it slides across the ground.
2: Sorry, didn't mean to scare you.
3: He looks up at me.
2: Welcome! Are you new to Bikini Bottom?
3: He says sweetly. I stand up from my flinch and dust myself off. Yeah. I nod a bit.
2: Welcome to Bikini Bottom. It's a great place. Very small crime rate.
3: He said gleefully.
2: Anyway, would you like some help?
3: He didn't mind that I was very quiet. He was really cute. Am I in love? No, it can't be. Sure, I say.
2: You're very shy.
3: He says, giggling a bit.
2: Oh, sorry. Oh, don't be sorry. I think it's cute.
3: He smiles, his cheeks reddening a bit. My face grew hot.
2: Anyway, I'm SpongeBob, and you are?
3: He says, still smiling. I'm Squidward.

0: Squidward, I smiled shyly back.
1: All right, Squidward, let's get to it. After we're done, I can show you around town.
0: I nod. I bring my boxes inside and put it on a sweatshirt.
1: It gets quite cold here, but it's pretty during the winter months.
0: He says, swinging his arms.
1: How's about we go into town now?
0: I nod. Can we go to... I think it's called the Krusty Krab? He nods.
1: I work there!
0: I smile at him. We walk to the Krusty Krab. SpongeBob walks into what seems like the boss's office, pulling me with him.
2: SpongeBob, me boy! And it's be you, newest worker Squidward!
0: SpongeBob becomes even more excited.
1: You're gonna work here too?
0: He says loudly. I nod.
2: Welcome, Squidward!
0: Mr. Krab says happily. Thank you. I say, grabbing my arm with my opposite hand. SpongeBob starts walking out.
1: Bye, Mr. Krabs. I'll see you tomorrow.
0: Krab stops in for a minute.
2: You don't need to come tomorrow. Have yourself some fun.
0: He says, smiling at us. We leave and walk to a mall and walk around for a bit. My paranoia kicks in, and I start looking around. I start having a panic attack. Excuse me, I need to use the bathroom. SpongeBob looks at me concerned, but nods. I run off to the bathroom and sit in the stall for a bit. I vomit into the toilet.
1: Squidward, you okay?
0: SpongeBob calls. Yeah. I walk out.
1: I heard you throw up. Do you need food? I'll pay for it.
0: No. You don't.
1: I'm gonna buy you food.
0: He says, grabbing my wrist. Ouch. He lets go of my wrist and grabs my hand, pulling me down to the food court. Got me some fries.
1: Please eat.
0: I pause and look at the food, look around, then eat one. Thank you, SpongeBob.
1: After this, I'm guessing you want to go home?
0: I nod.
1: Moving is tiring.
0: He says to me, as I finish my fries, I nod and we leave. He brings me home.
1: I had fun. I hope you did too. It was nice to meet you.
0: I smile at him. It was nice to meet you too. I head inside and settle down, fall asleep on my couch with my light and TV on.
3: Alright, that was a... Thank you. That was Opposites Attract, a SpongeBob x Squidward fanfiction off of Wattpad. Yeah, thank you for listening. Yeah.

0: next motherfucking scene up, man. 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
1: How much money is that?
2: Jello Beats.

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0: When you make this right, it better be pop right now. 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

0: in you our Sargasso sea. London has swept about you these 4 years, and bright ships left you this or that in feet. Ideas, old gossip, oddments of all things, strange spars of knowledge and dim wares of price. Great minds have sought you, lacking someone else. You've been second always. Tragical? No.
1: I got it.
0: You preferred it to the usual thing. One dull man, dull and luxurious. One average mind, one thought less is becoming. Oh, you are patient. I've seen you sit hours where something might have floated up. And now you pay one. Yes, you richly pay. You are a person of some interest. One comes to you and takes strange gain away.
1: I got myself a snack.
0: Trophies fished up, some curious suggestion. A fact that leads nowhere, and a tale or two. Pregnant with mandrakes, and something else that might prove useful, yet never proves. That never fits a corner or shows use, or finds its hour.

half sun and new brighter stuff in the slow flow of differing light and deep. No, there is nothing.

North American Orchard Oriole. And the Hooded Oriole. Puerto Rican Oriole was previously grouped with the Cuban Oriole. Hispaniolan Oriole and Bahama Oriole is a single species. In 2010, all four species became recognized as full species by the American Ornithological Board.

0: status, though. That may be incorrect in other ones, purely based on Audrey's study.
1: Well, I know that she's not a she-wolf. She can't be that. But which I know when.

0: get out of here. Let's get out of here.
1: Yeah, guys, let's get out of here.
2: Hey, guys. Let's get out of here.
1: Hey, guys. Michael here. We're going to get out of here. Thanks for listening.
3: Let's blow this pop.
4: Let's leave. Let's make like a...
2: Split.
1: Yeah.

He thinks I'm a nobody. He told me to shut up. I don't know why. I didn't do anything. I did nothing.

0: can't know.
1: Yeah.

I wouldn't give it up for the world. So this next song's called 1133. And it's the first song that me and my guitarist Jack, give it up for Jack, started working on together. I don't know what time it is right now. I don't think it's 1133, but you can imagine. So this might get you in your feels. This is a safe space. It's okay. It's 11:33 and the night is young.

I'm so tired of being helpless and alone. I love some company. How about you? Why don't you call me?

stood before me, plated in brass and armed to the teeth. I lay naked with nothing to defend myself. The Emperor Nero looked at me in pity and thrust his thumb down. The audience roared. Just then, a heinous form came down from the sky and said, "My son,

Welcome to RioLink. In this video, we're going to show you how to reset RioLink security cameras in four ways. Resetting your camera by pressing the reset button, restoring your camera via the RioLink app, via the RioLink client, and via the web browser. It's quite easy, and you can definitely do it yourself. So when would you need to do this? You mess up the settings, but forget the original values, and you want everything to return to its default state. Or you forget your login password and cannot get them back. Or you meet some technical issues. Your camera keeps capturing color cast images. The device time is somehow wrong, etc. In these cases, reset will be a good solution. If you're experiencing these problems, stay tuned to this video. Let's start with the hard reset way. Resetting your camera by pressing the reset button. Take the RLC series cameras as the example. Just follow the three quick steps. First, power off the camera. Then, press the reset button on the three-end cable, and power on the camera while pressing the button. Hold on for about 10 seconds, and then you can release the button. For other types of RioLink cameras, you need to power on the camera before pressing the reset button. The other three methods, also called soft reset, are even easier than the hard reset. Restoring the camera via the RioLink app requires only 1 minute. 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But please note that the three soft reset methods are slightly different from the hard reset one. 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One last note for you. If your camera comes with an SD card, the videos saved in your SD card will not be deleted after the hard reset or restoring. That's all for how to reset your RioLink cameras. 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

come to me. Look at what you've done to me. You put a gun to me, then you brought the sun to me. Shine like blood diamonds, learning to have patience, only cause you are timeless. The universe energy doesn't lie, and this chemistry is infinity at a million times. I wrote a million rhymes describing your star power, and at the 24 bars you

0: This song means a lot to me, and it informs a lot of the art I make. I know it might not sound like it, but it informs a lot of the art I make, and I really wanted to just sing it for you guys tonight if I can.
1: Please do!
2: About your summer last night.
0: About your summer last night.
2: 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Could we make it in? 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
0: Look.

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And I think it's arrogant to make plans in advance. 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

0: How's Rayon doing on the balloon sheeting?
1: Bro, almost died, bro.
0: No, fuck.
1: Yeah, I'm still holding on though.
0: This is getting really serious. Okay.

0: Michael fans out there, this next one's a new one. Woo! Of course, FB would tell you this song is called Lab Rat, but actually...
1: No!
0: Never mind, it's called Lab Rat.
2: I know what it's actually called.
0: This guy knows.

0: That shit is real too.
1: I used to tell me that like people meet for the first time, it's not really the first time meeting because you're just continuing from the last time you met, have established something in this person, and you just continue where you left off. And then when you part ways, it's basically your time has been built together in this space, and then you guys will meet, reunite again.
2: Awesome.

0: I don't know why, but according to this paper, my lawyers told me that I am ordered to say before this song, hello, my name is Johnny Cash in a low tone of voice. So.
1: Yeah, ready?

0: and you'll never hear us do a song like that again.
1: Michael.
2: I know. It's six songs.

0: Hello.
1: Microphone to say the rest of this. Unfortunately, no canceling, no take backsies. The other people who had to give really big thanks to, thank you to the homekeepers for coming all the way from Southern Maryland. They're still in the hallway, that's so funny. thank you to all of my amazing officers with WMBC. Without it, I couldn't do it without you all. They're all standing back there in the corner. Look at them. Finally, the most cheesy thing I can say, just like NPR and also PBS, thank you to all of you members for making this possible. Without you all, we would have had no chance in heaven coming back. So thank you all for showing up and showing out for this. It's really important. And with that, I will see you all either in here or at the next event. So catch you all later.
0: And how are you? Play a song that's never ever seen the light of day, and then I'll invite my friends back up here. It's my title fight recall. But like really quiet title fight.

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One.

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And, you know, it's cold, it's foggy, and you realize, like, you're already out. You're already out on the fucking ocean. You're on the ocean. There's fish underneath you. And you didn't pack your lunch. And, like, what's it? You're not. You are out there to fucking fish. You are out there to fish. You're out there to fish. You're out there to fish. You're out there to fish. So you're not coming home until, like, late in the afternoon, and you have fish. So you get home. You get home after, and this happened to me. I'm looking for someone who can relate because I'm struggling. So you get home. You get home after your long day of fishing. You were the fish. I wouldn't know. I actually didn't catch anything. I was there. But, yeah, no, you get home after this long fucking day of fishing.

0: Let's try that again next practice. 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
1: Hi. I got a tape I want to play.

0: You feeling the vibe, man? You feeling the vibe?
1: Feel the vibe. That was a vibe. That was good.
0: What?
2: I'm waiting for the great pumpkin.
3: Yeah.

Yeah.

guys. 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I love them. You might look familiar to you. This is a doubleheader for all of them. So thank you to them for being so resilient. Thank you guys for coming. Thanks for sticking around for us. Thanks for listening to me sound like I'm in a fucking cave or some shit. But yeah, man, I've been sitting over in the corner like a little introverted little boy. And I've been really enjoying this night. Like, guys, this is the good old days. Like, that's fucking crazy. Like, turn to someone near you and be like, yo, say hi. Like, this is, remember tonight, you know? This is a good time. You only get so many of these. Thanks for coming. This song's about Charlie Brown. It's about Charlie Brown.

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0: tomorrow's not in your hands. That's why I pray to the man. And I think it's arrogant to make plans in advance. One day at a time, I burn the stage for all the negative pain on mine. I'm at ease with the struggles, they better with time. Need not I remind. Tomorrow's not in your hands, neither is control. Nigga, reap what you sow and pay the fold. Think before you burn the bridge, paying the toll. Just play your role. So much pressure in the world, I started gnashing my teeth. Hit the gas so hard, I blew a gasket and leaked. Drain me for what I got, like a nasty leech. Your fine heart, learn lessons, just asking, I'll teach. Life is just what you make it. Take it how you gon' take it. My ground is solid and no earthquake could not shake it. Ain't waiting on nothing, not even no reparations. Heavily meditating. But it gets better with time. And I'm sober now, no alcohol to hide behind. I grow older and grow bolder. I move mountains and move boulders. I cross borders, don't take orders. And thank God, that's important.
1: Hello. Microphone to say the rest of this. Unfortunately, no canceling, no take backsies. The other people who had to give really big thanks to, thank you to the homekeepers for coming all the way from Southern Maryland. They're still in the hallway, that's so funny. thank you to all of my amazing officers with WMBC. Without it, I couldn't do it without you all. They're all standing back there in the corner. Look at them and clap. And, finally, the most cheesy thing I can say, just like NPR and also PBS, thank you to all of you members for making this possible. Without you all, we would have had no chance in heaven coming back. So, thank you all for showing up and showing out for this. It's really important. And with that, I will see you all either in here or at the next event. So, catch you all later. And how are you? Play a song that's never ever seen the light of day, and then I'll invite my friends back up here. It's my title fight, I call. But like really quiet title fight. Yeah.

0: Yeah.
1: Thank you, guys. I kind of

Yeah, man, it was fun. I've never seen it. Yeah, thank you guys for coming. Thanks for sticking around for us. Thanks for listening to me sound like I'm in a fucking cave or some shit. But yeah, man, I've been sitting over in the corner like a little introverted little boy. And I've been really enjoying this night. Like, guys, this is the good old days. Like, that's fucking crazy. Like, turn to someone near you and be like, yo, say hi. Like, this is, remember tonight, you know? This is a good time. You only get so many of these. Thanks for coming. This song's about Charlie Brown. Yeah, it's about Charlie Brown.

Welcome to RealLink. In this video, we're going to show you how to reset RealLink security cameras in four ways. 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It's quite easy, and you can definitely do it yourself. So when would you need to do this? You mess up the settings, but forget the original values, and you want everything to return to its default state. Or you forget your login password and cannot get them back. Or you meet some technical issues. Your camera keeps capturing color cast images. The device time is somehow wrong, etc. In these cases, reset will be a good solution. If you're experiencing these problems, stay tuned to this video. Let's start with the hard reset way. Resetting your camera by pressing the reset button. Take the RLC series cameras as the example. Just follow the three quick steps. First, power off the camera. Then, press the reset button on the 3-end cable, and power on the camera while pressing the button. Hold on for about 10 seconds, and then you can release the button. 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The other three methods, also called soft reset, are even easier than the hard reset. 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

0: I don't know why, but according to this paper, my lawyers told me that I am ordered to say before this song, hello, my name is Johnny Cash in a low tone of voice. So.
1: Yeah, ready?

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1: Yeah.
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I love some company. How about you? Why don't you call me?

Yeah, okay, alright. Alright, are we ready? Alright, we're gonna get started. Thanks everyone for coming out. Thank you, Home Keepers. Thank you, Brother Carlos. Government project called Michael.

stood before me, plated in brass and armed to the teeth. I lay naked with nothing to defend myself. The Emperor Nero looked at me in pity and thrust his thumb down. The audience roared. Just then, a heinous form came down from the sky and said, "My son,